See you at the bar, you was hardly talking. That's when I knew that your heart was scarring. Friends to lovers need a part to star in. Like, wait, babe, let me ask your pardon. This ain't Gucci, this is Prada, darling. If you want something, you can ask me, darling.

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1: 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If you don't like your job, quit. If you don't have enough time, stop watching TV.

0: 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Tool Room. We understand, love, and accept without condition. We stand together, united as one heart, one soul, one voice, one family. 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

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But if we could just feel it, and now you can see and feel what you're doing. We don't feel the damage that we're doing.

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Drugs open your eyes to life. See it in the vivid colors that God gave it as a precious gift to his children.

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See you at the bar, you was hardly talking. That's when I knew that your heart was scarring. Friends to lovers need a part to star in. Like, wait, babe, let me ask your pardon. This ain't Gucci, this is Prada, darling. If you want something, you can ask me, darling.